your entrance is grand. Red carpet rolls out, on the side they stand, worshipping you like a god and like a goddess. Somehow, you remain modest. Flashbulbs pop, paparazzi goes wild. With amazing grace, you walk in.

A brand new episode of Showland 20 Tunes are here, let's go. To Delphic tracks by such artists as Benny Benassi, Topic, Antoine Clameron and many, many others. The first tune of this show is Hey What's Up by Cram. Are you ready? Here we go.

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1: Gucci Mane and Don, catch me ballin' out in London. Tom Brady with the paper, I go Super Bowl, signed it. You signed Bowl, crazy running to the hundreds. I keep my neck and my wrist at least 100. Hood nigga with the money and he loving it. She got comfortable, she called me by my government. 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And pour